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2: Rain at times tonight, low 60s, west winds 5 to 10 miles per hour. Tomorrow, mostly sunny, 86. Tomorrow night, mostly clear, 62. Sunday, mostly sunny, 85. Sunday night, scattered showers, 64. Monday, rain likely, 81. Monday night, occasional rain, 67. And for Tuesday, some showers in the afternoon, 88.

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2: Late first quarter of the NBA Finals, Game 2 in San Antonio. The Spurs now lead the Knicks 27-19. Again, late in the first, Spurs shooting 56% from the floor, Knicks just 35%, led by the 8 points of Jalen Brunson. Knicks had taken the opener of the best of seven. The Finals opener drew nearly 17 million total TV viewers, the largest audience for a Finals telecast since 2019. Three WNBA games tonight. Stanley Cup Final Game 3 is Saturday night. Plenty of baseball this evening. The Phillies are back in the lead, 8-6 over the White Sox. Bottom of the eighth inning, total of 5 home runs in that one. At Detroit, it's the Tigers leading Seattle 5-3 in the bottom of the eighth. Detroit starter Framber Valdez went 5 innings with 5 strikeouts. And San Francisco was an 18-3 winner at the Cubs. Matt Chapman, 2 homers, 8 RBIs.
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4: Rain at times tonight, low 60s, west winds 5 to 10 miles per hour. Tomorrow, mostly sunny, 86. Tomorrow night, mostly clear, 62. Sunday, mostly sunny, 85. Sunday night, scattered showers, 64. Monday, rain likely, 81. Monday night, occasional rain, 67. And for Tuesdays, some showers in the afternoon, 88.

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2: Rain at times tonight, low 60s, west winds 5 to 10 miles per hour. Tomorrow, mostly sunny, 86. Tomorrow night, mostly clear, 62. Sunday, mostly sunny, 85. Sunday night, scattered showers, 64. Monday, rain likely, 81. Monday night, occasional rain, 67. And for Tuesday, some showers in the afternoon, 88.

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2: The New York Knicks trailed by 12 in the first half, but have the halftime lead at San Antonio right now, 56-52 in the NBA Finals Game 2. The Knicks had already won the opener of the best of seven this week. The Knicks are currently on a 12-game winning streak. Their last loss was well over a month ago. The Spurs led for most of the first half, shot over 50% for most of the first half, but right now they're at 41%, led by the 12 points of De'Aaron Fox, 17 points for the Knicks, Karl Anthony Towns. WNBA Chicago over Connecticut, 85-80. The Connecticut Sun with a 2-10 record. Stanley Cup Final, Game 3 is Saturday night. To Major League Baseball, in progress, Houston up 5-1 on the A's, bottom of the 7th. Boston won 5-3 at the Yankees. Tampa Bay shut out Miami 6-0. Baltimore 13-3 winners at Toronto. Adley Rutschman went 4-4.
0: Point one.

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1: Intermittent showers, temperature falling to the low 60s, winds light and variable. Saturday, mostly sunny, 86. Saturday night, mostly clear, 62. Sunday, mostly sunny, 85. Sunday night, occasional rain, 64. Monday, showers likely, 81. Monday night, rain possible, 67. And for Tuesday, some rain in the afternoon, 88.

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2: Under 2 minutes to go in Game 2 of the NBA Finals at San Antonio. The Knicks are holding on 100-99 over the Spurs. The Knicks' leading scorer, Karl-Anthony Towns, has 21 points, 24 Mikal Bridges. Spurs led by the 26 points of Victor Wembanyama. Spurs with a late-game 14-0 run to get back into it. For the moment, the Knicks have won 12 straight in the postseason. Their last loss was well over a month ago. Broncos linebacker Jonathan Cooper and his girlfriend were each arrested for domestic violence. At the French Open, number two Alexander Zverev advanced to Sunday's final. To Major League Baseball, the Giants won 18-3 at the Cubs today. Currently, it's the Brewers ahead at Colorado, 5-3 in the top of the ninth. Baltimore 13-3 winners at Toronto. The Orioles' Adley Rutschman went 4-for-4, 5 RBIs.
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5: Intermittent showers, temperature falling to the low 60s, winds light and variable. Saturday, mostly sunny, 86. Saturday night, mostly clear, 62. Sunday, mostly sunny, 85. Sunday night, occasional rain, 64. Monday, showers likely, 81. Monday night, rain possible, 67. And for Tuesday, some rain in the afternoon, 88.

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2: The New York Knicks are two wins away from the NBA title, which would be their first in over 50 years. Game two to the Knicks at San Antonio, 105-104 this evening to go up 2-0 in the best of seven. Knicks won it on a free throw with about 10 seconds left, which came right after a turnover by Victor Wembanyama. The Knicks have won 13 straight. Broncos linebacker Jonathan Cooper and his girlfriend were each arrested for domestic violence. At the French Open, number two Alexander Zverev advanced to Sunday's final. In Major League Baseball, the Angels at Dodgers game is scoreless in the eighth. In the ninth, Nationals up 13-1 at Arizona, and the Mets have won 5-0 at San Diego. Milwaukee scored 4 in the ninth and 4 in the 10th to win at Colorado, 9-7 in 10 innings. Tampa Bay 6-0 over Miami, while Baltimore won at Toronto 13-3.
3: Intermittent showers, temperature falling to the low 60s, winds light and variable. Saturday mostly sunny, 86. Saturday night, mostly clear, 62. Sunday, mostly sunny, 85. Sunday night, occasional rain, 64. Monday, showers likely, 81.

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1: The New York Knicks won 105-104 at San Antonio, going up 2-0 in the NBA Finals. The difference, a free throw with about 10 seconds left by Jalen Brunson, who finished with 20 points, 5 steals. He went to the line right after a turnover by Victor Wembanyama, who finished with 29 points. The Knicks have won 13 straight, their last loss well over a month ago, and New York will host games 3 and 4 next week, Monday and Wednesday. At the French Open, number 2 Alexander Zverev have advanced to Sunday's final. To baseball, the Giants were 18-3 winners at the Cubs. St. Louis 10-3 over Cincinnati. Washington a 14-1 victory at Arizona. Milwaukee with 4 in the 9th, 4 in the 10th, won at Colorado 9-7. The Mets shut out the Padres 5-0. Pods have lost 6 straight. And the Dodgers got a bottom of the 9th home run from Freddie Freeman to beat the Angels 1-0.
2: Intermittent showers, temperature falling to the low 60s, winds light and variable. Saturday, mostly sunny, 86. Saturday night, mostly clear, 62. Sunday, mostly sunny, 85. Sunday night, occasional rain, 64. Monday, showers likely, 81. Monday night, rain possible, 67. And for Tuesday, some rain in the afternoon, 88.

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2: The New York Knicks won 105-104 at San Antonio, going up 2-0 in the NBA Finals. The difference? A free throw with about 10 seconds left by Jalen Brunson, who finished with 20 points, 5 steals. He went to the line right after a turnover by Victor Wembanyama, who finished with 29 points. The Knicks have won 13 straight, their last loss well over a month ago, and New York will host games 3 and 4 next week, Monday and Wednesday. At the French Open, number 2 Alexander Zverev have advanced to Sunday's final. To baseball, the Giants were 18-3 winners at the Cubs. St. Louis 10-3 over Cincinnati. Washington a 14-1 victory at Arizona. Milwaukee with 4 in the 9th, 4 in the 10th, won at Colorado 9-7. The Mets shut out the Padres 5-0. Pods have lost 6 straight. And the Dodgers got a bottom of the 9th home run from Freddie Freeman to beat the Angels 1-0.
3: Intermittent showers, temperature falling to the low 60s, winds light and variable. Saturday, mostly sunny, 86. Saturday night, mostly clear, 62. Sunday, mostly sunny, 85. Sunday night, occasional rain, 64. Monday, showers likely, 81. Monday night, rain possible, 67. And for Tuesday, some rain in the afternoon, 88.

0: 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From the Fox Sports Studios in Los Angeles, here's Steve DeSager.
1: The New York Knicks won 105-104 at San Antonio, going up 2-0 in the NBA Finals. The difference, a free throw with about 10 seconds left by Jalen Brunson, who finished with 20 points, 5 steals. He went to the line right after a turnover by Victor Wembanyama, who finished with 29 points. The Knicks have won 13 straight, their last loss well over a month ago, and New York will host games 3 and 4 next week, Monday and Wednesday. At the French Open, number 2 Alexander Zverev have advanced to Sunday's final. To baseball, the Giants were 18-3 winners at the Cubs, St. Louis 10-3 over Cincinnati, Washington a 14-1 victory at Arizona. Milwaukee with 4 in the 9th, 4 in the 10th, won at Colorado 9-7. The Mets shut out the Padres 5-0. Pods have lost 6 straight. And the Dodgers got a bottom of the 9th home run from Freddie Freeman to beat the Angels 1-0.
2: Intermittent showers, temperature falling to the low 60s, winds light and variable. Saturday, mostly sunny, 86. Saturday night, mostly clear, 62. Sunday, mostly sunny, 85. Sunday night, occasional rain, 64. Monday, showers likely, 81. Monday night, rain possible, 67. And for Tuesday, some rain in the afternoon, 88.

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1: The New York Knicks won 105-104 at San Antonio, going up 2-0 in the NBA Finals. The difference, a free throw with about 10 seconds left by Jalen Brunson, who finished with 20 points, 5 steals. He went to the line right after a turnover by Victor Wembanyama, who finished with 29 points. The Knicks have won 13 straight, their last loss well over a month ago, and New York will host games 3 and 4 next week, Monday and Wednesday. At the French Open, number 2 Alexander Zverev have advanced to Sunday's final. To baseball, the Giants were 18-3 winners at the Cubs. St. Louis 10-3 over Cincinnati. Washington a 14-1 victory at Arizona. Milwaukee with 4 in the 9th, 4 in the 10th, won at Colorado 9-7. The Mets shut out the Padres 5-0. Pods have lost 6 straight. And the Dodgers got a bottom of the 9th home run from Freddie Freeman to beat the Angels 1-0.
2: Intermittent showers, temperature falling to the low 60s, winds light and variable. Saturday, mostly sunny, 86. Saturday night, mostly clear, 62. Sunday, mostly sunny, 85. Sunday night, occasional rain, 64. Monday, showers likely, 81. Monday night, rain possible, 67. And for Tuesday, some rain in the afternoon, 88.

Intermittent showers, temperature falling to the low 60s, winds light and variable. Saturday, mostly sunny, 86. Saturday night, mostly clear, 62. Sunday, mostly sunny, 85. Sunday night, occasional rain, 64. Monday, showers likely, 81. Monday night, rain possible, 67. And for Tuesday, some rain in the afternoon, 88.

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0: She's Chelsea. I'm Reed. Chelsea, a YouTuber, has been banned for life from one of the big amusement parks. Alan Farrell from, because he did a stunt. He filmed it where he had,
1: oh my gosh,
0: he hid a 10-piece box of chicken nuggets in his pants and ate them while riding a 310-foot roller coaster. And that violated the park's strict no loose articles safety rules.
1: You could choke.
0: The spokesperson said safety is central to their business, and loose items, including food, are banned on rides because they can be choking hazards.
1: Yep, that's right.
0: They can
1: become
0: dangerous projectiles, emphasizing that guests must follow all written and verbal safety rules. What's weird about YouTube and TikTok is that we're incentivizing crazy stuff.
1: Yeah.
0: It used to be America's Funniest Home Videos, and people would do that. But again, it had to go through a process. They would say, don't post things, you know, don't send us things of people being hurt and things of that nature.
1: Yes.
0: But now people can just do that. And so they're encouraged to go streak on the field at the Super Bowl, or they're encouraged to go take a 10-piece chicken nugget to a 310-foot coaster. It is selfish, but a lot of these people are kids.
1: And they want viewers.
0: By the way, he dipped them into a sauce held by his seatmate while the coaster hit speeds of up to 93 miles an hour.
1: Oh, my gosh.
0: Now, here's my question. Let's say he chokes and dies. Does the family sue the amusement park? You know, none of that happened.
1: Right.
0: But this is where it's just really, it's unfair. Because if it goes well, he gets all these likes.
1: Yeah.
0: If it goes south, you get a lawsuit.
1: Okay.
0: So I'm a little pessimistic on some of this.
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0: All in.
1: Hey, it's Reed and Chelsea along with you. Boy, I don't want to be too judgmental about this, but I had a very, very successful business person who told me recently you can't fix stupid.
2: Oh.
1: So the Wisconsin Department of Transportation said on social media that a certain Milwaukee County driver, quote, cemented their inability to adhere to signs. You know, you get like a sign or a barrier and you're like, does I really need to pay attention? Like it says road closed in 2 miles.
2: Yes.
1: Is it really, you know, road closed to through traffic? Well, for how far? Well, this person took it to another level, Chelsea. They moved the barrier to the side and drove onto the wet concrete at the interchange of Interstate 41, 894, US 45, and National Avenue.
2: So their car was stuck.
1: And by the way, this is not like a little wet concrete. This is a truck, and it's halfway up their tires. It's okay. Pretty much up to their front bumper. The department shared a photo of the pickup with its tires mostly submerged in the freshly poured concrete. It shows the police and road crews having to use heavy machinery to pull the truck out of its predicament. They reminded everybody, quote, crews place barricades and signs for your safety and theirs. Please never remove or ignore road closed or any other type of barriers, or this might happen to you. I have to say, you know, you go home. How was work today, honey? Something happened that's never happened before. Oh, yeah, what's that? Well, somebody drove right through all the freshly poured concrete.
2: Oh,
1: and it's not just the fact that they had to use the heavy machinery to get them out. It's then having to go all back and fix that. You know, if we've all had things you thought were done on the checklist, and then you had to go back and fix something. How about that one?
2: That's a bad one, Fred.
1: Brutal.

0: Hey, it's Chelsea. He's Reed. Reed, I don't really know. I want to get your take on this. So, you know how they do like the grand march at a wedding when, you know, all the bridal party comes in? I've never really heard of the parents being part of the grand march, but that was the case at this wedding. And this video went viral of the bride's parents walking in together. And they had Taylor Swift's We Are Never Getting Back Together because they are divorced.
1: Jeepers.
0: And it was described as like a lighthearted moment. But I feel like that would be a little bit weird.
1: You gotta do your own thing on your wedding day. But yeah, that's...
0: People thought it was hilarious and like everybody loved it and stuff. But I'm like, the love that you guys had brought, you know, the bride into this world. So the fact that you're saying we're never getting back together as your song.
1: Sure. I'm sure bride approved. Like, I'm sure bride approved.
0: It was, but it just is like that seal of like, yeah, this ain't ever happening again. I can never, you know, live with him again or her with again or whatever it is. I just thought it was very interesting.
1: It makes it interesting for a wedding when you have an element like that. There's a lot of people that get divorced, and when they do like a speech at the wedding, if they're like divorced,
0: right?
1: Sometimes they'll kind of make light of it a little bit. I just, it's great when parents, divorced parents, can be, it can all be good, because some get real ugly, and it's just nice if you can have that, if it can be amicable.
0: Yeah, which this sounds like it was, and they were kind of making a joke of it, so.

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Bringing the heat to your country.

0: Reading Chelsea with you. So the mom van was due for a vacuum.
1: Oh my gosh.
0: That falls under my things to do. So I was just reminded how as the kids get older, it can get easier. I mean, Grant used to be real messy. He's 5 now. And still messy, but not crazy. But our 2-year-old, who is a mouse when it comes to snacks. She's faces backwards.
1: Still.
0: Yeah, and do that at parents as long as you can, because that's safer. And you'll wonder if she fell asleep, and then you'll just hear this little crunching. And we'll say, Grant, is your sister, she's snacking on stuff. She's kind of a squirrel in that she'll have, they give these little cup holders with these car seats. She'll have pretzels in one, she'll have Fruit Loops in the other.
1: Yeah.
0: But my gosh, vacuuming out her side. I mean, yogurt balls.
1: Unbelievable.
0: And just, I'm like, how much of this gets down her gullet? Because it's incredible. And then Chelsea, wanting to fix the problem, she put moratorium on any snacks for Brielle. Brielle, you're done having snacks in the van. I said,
1: she could have those like apple
0: squeezy pouches.
1: Yes.
0: But she's

0: not like we do this twice a year. We do this quite a bit. Bless you. And Chelsea's like, she's like a little rat. I said, well, that would be giving rats a bad
1: name. No, I did not say rat.
0: You did. And I said,
1: I think I meant it like pack rat.
0: I took it like rat, and I'm like, no, this would be mean to rats. This is unbelievable. I mean,
1: I don't want to go on the record and call my
0: Chelsea. She was
1: daughter
0: worse than that.
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4: The New York Knicks won 105-104 at San Antonio, going up 2-0 in the NBA Finals. The difference, a free throw with about 10 seconds left by Jalen Brunson, who finished with 20 points, 5 steals. He went to the line right after a turnover by Victor Wembanyama, who finished with 29 points. The Knicks have won 13 straight, their last loss well over a month ago, and New York will host games 3 and 4 next week, Monday and Wednesday. At the French Open, number 2 Alexander Zverev have advanced to Sunday's final. To baseball, the Giants were 18-3 winners at the Cubs. St. Louis 10-3 over Cincinnati. Washington a 14-1 victory at Arizona. Milwaukee with 4 in the 9th, 4 in the 10th, won at Colorado 9-7. The Mets shut out the Padres 5-0. Pods have lost 6 straight. And the Dodgers got a bottom of the 9th home run from Freddie Freeman to beat the Angels 1-0.
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6: Sunny skies today, mid-80s, wind should be calm. Tonight, mostly clear, 62. Tomorrow, partly sunny, 85. Tomorrow night, mostly cloudy, 64. Monday, showers and thunderstorms likely, 81. Monday night, occasional rain, 67. And for Tuesday, partly sunny, 88.

0: Hey, it's Chelsea. He's Reed. Reed, it is officially Turtle Crossing season. And I want to be serious when I talk about this.
1: Of all the things I thought you were going to say, though, it was not Turtle Crossing.
0: No, I saw a dead turtle the other day and it made me so upset. No. I don't know why something about turtles.
1: Because they're
0: helpless.
1: People
0: run over.
1: It's sad because they're helpless.
0: Then I get upset about it.
1: But they're very dirty. Is that where you're going with it?
0: No.
1: I remember my mom, she would stop when I was little and she would help them cross the road. And my dad's like, okay, A, you could get hit.
0: Yep.
1: B, they're very dirty. And
0: anyway,
1: C, they might just crawl back.
0: It just makes me sad compared to like...

0: don't want to be mean, but you know what I'm saying? Like other animals, and I saw this turtle, and it was smashed, and I was really sad, and I was like, we need to talk about this on the show because seriously, it's not a rock. It's a turtle, and you need to not hit it, please.
1: I don't know if I should share the saddest time I ever hit an animal.
0: No, please don't. We're keeping it upbeat today. I don't want to
1: This
0: hear
1: is not
0: about it.
1: upbeat.
0: I
1: It's
0: don't
1: fine.
0: want to hear
1: I
0: about
1: can't get out of my
0: it.
1: head. It happened years ago, and I saw a baby squirrel the other day, and I've never seen a baby
0: I
1: squirrel.
0: never have either.
1: They're always the same size, but this was a little baby squirrel.
0: Oh, that's so cute.
1: And the baby squirrel and the mama were like kind of
0: Keep it
1: checking
0: coming
1: out.
0: up.
1: Well, they were checking out a dead animal on the road.
0: Oh my gosh. I
1: Hopefully not a
0: can't do
1: family
0: this
1: member.
0: anymore.
1: Yeah. So just watch out for those animals. But sometimes there's nothing you can do. When I hit that one raccoon, it had a death wish. There's nothing I could do about it.
0: Yeah.
1: I've never told you the saddest story though when I hit an animal,
0: I
1: but
0: don't want to
1: I won't.
0: hear
1: I probably will
0: it.
1: just carry it with me.
0: Okay.
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0: Reed and Chelsea, keeping you company. So Chelsea, youth baseball coach, was given a lifetime suspension by the USSSA after a viral incident which he allegedly told his 12-year-old son to throw a ball into the opposing dugout.
1: Oh my gosh.
0: The son did it. He was suspended for 5 years by the organization. And the game involved 11 and under teams from Oklahoma and Nebraska at a tournament. Nebraska won 8-6. The organization declined further comment because minors were involved, and notes that the incident drew national attention after video spread on social media. I have to say, I don't know if the 12-year-old deserves a 5-year ban because his dad told him to do it.
1: Mm.
0: The dad deserves a lifetime ban.
1: Holy smokes.
0: But I don't know if the son, listening to his dad, because if he's 11, he's going to be, what, 16 before he could, or 17 before he could.
1: Yeah.
0: So.
1: I agree with you, Reed. That falls on the parents.
0: Yeah, that's one where, I mean, usually I'm like, hey, you know, kids have got to, but in that case, it's like, but it's just I'll try and be realistic with the kids' summer events.
1: Mm-hmm.
0: Because, come on now.
1: Right.

0: Hey, it's Reed and Chelsea. Reed, I was out and about shopping the other day, and I thought, oh my goodness sakes, this 4th of July is going to be out of control.
1: Okay? The biggest ever.
0: The biggest ever. And you can tell by going in the stores. Normally, you know, you'll go in the store, they'll have a little 4th of July section. No. This year, it's multiple aisles. It's sparkly cowboy America hats. It's really, the fireworks is like way bigger than it normally is.
1: USA.
0: So literally, Reed, this is what I wanted to say. The displays are so much more stuff this year. I mean, the stuff that they've put an American flag on now for the 4th of July, it's wild.
1: Oh, and it's 250 everywhere.
0: Yes.
1: Like, you don't have to wonder how many years. It's everywhere.
0: Right.
1: Even in places that I wouldn't think. But, yeah, they're sticking this stuff on all of it.
0: Reed, you know what? I saw a van the other day, and it was, I don't know what company it was for. A food company, something like that. And it said, celebrating 250 years. Okay. So, is this what, I mean, that van was, you know, had the, what do they call it, vehicle wrapping on it.
1: Yeah.
0: And I'm like, wow, they're going to drive this around.
1: What happens after July 5th? Or I suppose.
0: No, we're going to be celebrating for a while, I think.
1: So do we celebrate through July 3rd of 27?
0: Oh, I would say for a while. I think that van is good for a while.
1: The whole year, right?
0: Yeah.
1: And then you need a new wrap, which are not inexpensive.
0: No. I think 250, that's going to be good for the next 10 years.
1: But
0: I think
1: we should celebrate like this every year.
0: All right.
1: 251. I like to see Americans coming together here and celebrate.

0: Hey, it's Reed and Chelsea. This is not political at all. So everybody just...
1: People will find a way to take it politically.
0: Well, I don't really know. So a buffalo, a rare albino buffalo, is going viral, has become a sensation in Bangladesh's National Zoo because this buffalo has blonde hair. They named the buffalo President Donald Trump. So people are coming to see this buffalo because of its hairstyle. I do have to say, I do see resemblance.
1: To the hairstyle?
0: Yes, to the hairstyle.
1: Have you ever
0: seen... it's the same color.
1: There's albino deer.
0: Mm-hmm.
1: I think my grandparents had an albino squirrel in Minneapolis.
0: Okay.
1: Very, very rare.
0: It's the same golden color of the hair.
1: Yeah. No, and I think there was an albino deer and someone shot it, like harvested it. And people were really upset because they enjoyed this very special.
0: Oh, that's sad. Well, I've never really heard of something like this, like naming it after
1: a president.
0: A president.
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3: Sunny skies today, mid-80s, wind should be calm. Tonight, mostly clear, 62. Tomorrow, partly sunny, 85. Tomorrow night, mostly cloudy, 64. Monday, showers and thunderstorms likely, 81. Monday night, occasional rain, 67. And for Tuesday, partly sunny, 88.

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1: She was dressed to kill, I was in my booth.

0: She's Chelsea. I'm Reed. Someday we're going to take the kids to Disney World. That is an expensive endeavor. That is not a vacation. That is a trip. But a viral article recounts a mom's Facebook rant demanding Disney World ban childless adults after a toddler cried over not getting a Mickey-shaped pretzel. She had a three-year-old.
1: Mm-hmm.
0: People can do what they want. Three's a little young, I would think, to bring a kid to Disney to fully experience it.
1: Yeah.
0: My brother went when he was three, but that's because my mom, with the cancer, we, you know, didn't have much time we had. But I think, like, eight and up is a pretty sweet age, just because you do want them to have the memories.
1: Yeah, but they might not be into Mickey Mouse. So you have to go several times.
0: If you can afford it. Chelsea, this is how sad...
1: Full disclosure, we have not been to Disney World with our kids. So
0: no, and I don't think we will for a while.
1: Yeah.
0: You should always be into Mickey Mouse. I don't care how old you are. A mother wrote an angry Facebook post after a three-year-old saw a young woman without kids eating a Mickey Mouse pretzel. The three-year-old wanted one and threw a tantrum because he was told he couldn't have it because the line was too long, leading him to cry. In the mom's frustration, she claimed Disney World is for children, argued that adults without kids should be banned, and said moms with kids should be allowed to skip all the lines. You know, I don't want to...
1: I'm sorry, what?
0: I don't typically want to judge people. This sounds like a horrible person. Now, she's the mother of a three-year-old. The article frames the rant as unhinged, and maybe there's something deeper that is there. But an absolutely ridiculous take. Disney World, of course, is for everyone, whether you have kids or not. And I encourage

0: parents that don't take your anger out on other people. This is Chelsea, a young gal just trying to enjoy a Mickey Mouse pretzel, and she got this mom's wrath. Now, for dads, we know the mom's wrath. It's not always...
1: Do you, Breed?
0: It's not always... You know, it doesn't always come from a place of rationality.
1: Oh.
0: It doesn't always come from a place of deeper meaning. Sometimes okay. She is just unhinged. And as I've talked with Grant about, you know, if there's ever mom or little sister kind of on one of those moods, you just stay away.
1: Yep.
0: Let them, you know, you don't want the wrath of that. You don't want that smoke, as I've said before on the show. So.
1: Okay.
0: Hopefully mom and 3-year-old got through all that experience okay.

0: Hey, it's Reed and Chelsea. Reed, what do you think about this one? This is the time of year where everybody's getting their yearbooks, and on the spine of the yearbook for this high school in Rhode Island, they spelled the word school wrong. They forgot the C. So, what do you do at this point? It's already printed. It
1: It's
0: says
1: done. It's what it is.
0: SHOOL.
1: Shul.
0: Right.
1: There are
0: Yes, that's
1: certain.
0: correct.
1: First of all, a school yearbook shouldn't have any misspellings, just because it's a school.
0: Yeah,
1: But
0: but
1: to misspell the
0: normally
1: word.
0: there's like a yearbook club, right? Like there's kids that are part of it, and you're gonna have issues, but on the spine of the
1: I
0: book?
1: have to ask the printing company.
0: Holy smokes.
1: I have to ask the
0: Yeah.
1: printing company. Like, did nobody?
0: Check this.
1: And I mean, did somebody put that in and go, "That's good"? Was it Parks and Rec? I think it was. There was a great clip where the person made it. Yeah, it was when Amy Poehler's character was like running for city council,
0: Oh.
1: and they attached like a JPEG file, and the guy printed on the signs like
0: Oh,
1: just
0: that's
1: the
0: right.
1: URL in this line, and she's like, "You didn't put the picture?" He's like, "I printed what was in the sheet." She's like, "That's obviously a link to the picture." He's like,
0: I just printed
1: "I
0: it.
1: print what's on the sheet."
0: Yeah.
1: So yeah, at some point nobody was like, "Hey, are we sure this is how they want to do this?"
0: That's so funny.
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4: Sunny skies today, mid-80s, wind should be calm. Tonight, mostly clear, 62. Tomorrow, partly sunny, 85. Tomorrow night, mostly cloudy, 64. Monday, showers and thunderstorms likely, 81. Monday night, occasional rain, 67. And for Tuesday, partly sunny, 88.

0: Reed and Chelsea, along with you. Okay, Chelsea, Ozempic, GLP-1s, they're in the news constantly. We're learning more about these things. And what is interesting is Ozempic and similar GLP-1 drugs seem to do more than curb appetite and lower blood sugar. Early research suggests they may also change brain circuits involving attention, reward, craving, mood, and possibly long-term brain health. Okay, so researchers studying teens and young women on GLP-1 drugs found increased connectivity in the brain's salience network, which helps decide what to pay attention to within just a few months of treatment. Now, they don't know if these changes are good, bad, or neutral. They don't know, but they are suggesting these drugs may be reshaping brain wiring, not just your gut hormones. GLP-1 receptors appear in many organs, including deep brain regions, and scientists are trying to figure out whether the drugs act directly on the brain or indirectly through better metabolism and lower inflammation.
1: What do you make of that, Reed?
0: I think it will be fascinating as we learn how this stuff goes.
1: Yes.
0: And I will say that we can't truly know what is going to be until it's taken for years and years.
1: Yeah.
0: And then that's ultimately what happens.
1: But on the flip side, I know these drugs have helped people that really, really need it, whether it's for diabetes or whatever it may be. So I think, you know, like you said, you have to work with a professional that can figure out your unique situation and see what they can do and if it's, you know, the path that you want to go down. So

0: Because we know the body functions better when, you know, your weight is lower. Like, we know these things. Mm-hmm. So you would think, well, yeah, you've got to be able to do better focus and all that stuff if you're having that happen.
1: Yes.
0: But as they said, to be clear, they don't know if it's good, bad, or indifferent. But we're like learning about all this stuff that has been life-changing, the miracle drug. But it's we're learning all this in real time.
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0: Hey, it's Reed and Chelsea. I guess the world was due for another dating term, so we have one here called wildflowering.
1: Tell me. You wouldn't guess what
0: wildflowering is. I don't think it's actually... I guess it's an okay name for what they're talking about. Mm-hmm. Wildflowering, a new dating term that means letting a relationship unfold naturally. No timelines, no labels, no strict expectations. It can reduce overthinking, push back against the, quote, gamified feel of online dating.
1: Okay.
0: Those are the good ideas. The bad part of it is it can leave people vulnerable to being led on or avoiding commitment. It's like, you know, this is no labels.
1: Mm-hmm.
0: So what is this? It's no labels.
1: For how long?
0: Like, do you have any? No, can't do that. Where do you think we'll be in 6 months? No, can't do that.
1: They call it like a situationship, where Gen Z doesn't want the labels and all of that. They just want, you know, to kind of see where it goes. But, you know,
0: got to make sure you're on the same page, though.
1: I know.
0: That's why you have a label. It's not just for you. It's for the other person.
1: Okay.
0: It's for people out in the rest of the world.
1: Reed was very eager to put the label on me, right, Reed?
0: Yeah, I wanted us to be boyfriend, girlfriend, but you said slow your roll there, Sparky. This is just a situationship. No, that wasn't a thing back then. Chelsea, if you tend to move too fast, wildflowering might help you because it's just, you know, take it easy.
1: Sure.
0: But if you avoid depth or commitment, it may keep you stuck.
1: Yep.
0: Giving you an excuse to be like, no, that's kind of how I am.
1: And it's like, no.
0: Well, you just got to make sure that what the expert says is that you got to know what your situation is. Like, what are you looking for? And then say that.
1: Mm-hmm.

0: Reed, Chelsea with you. So Chelsea has really been the one who's gotten me to get a new computer in the past. I usually can make a computer go, what do you think, 5 years?
1: Is that right, Reed?
0: And now it is Chelsea who is holding on to the laptop that she's had for a long time. And when it doesn't work technologically, I think sometimes you blame everything else. And I'm like, it's the computer.
1: No.
0: The computer is junk.
1: I say the computer is mighty fine.
0: It's not. The battery life on it is terrible. Oh, excuse me. The screen, it's like a detachable screen. So that will try and think you're detaching it when it's not. And the kicker is I have a perfectly good computer for Chelsea to use that's newer.
1: Well.
0: It's set up and ready to rock. But old habits die hard. It's even the same like model. It's just newer.
1: Oh, Reed.
0: But you don't want to go for that. I remember.
1: I don't want to deal with it. It's just like getting a new phone, right? I don't want to deal with
0: Chelsea's it. Been that way with a new phone. You're not bad at technology, but you do not.
1: I don't think I'm great.
0: I don't think you put in as much effort as, say, my brother or me. You put in more effort than your dad.
1: I don't want to put effort in.
0: But you should. You know, it's. And I think you would find it to be more efficient in the long term. So the irony that I'm now pushing you, and you don't even have to do anything. When I have to get a new computer, I have to do all of it. I've set you up. You got my brother on call.
1: Yes, it's true.
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5: Sunny skies today.

mid-80s, wind should be calm. Tonight, mostly clear, 62. Tomorrow, partly sunny, 85. Tomorrow night, mostly cloudy, 64. Monday, showers and thunderstorms likely, 81. Monday night, occasional rain, 67. And for Tuesday, partly sunny, 88.

0: All right, Reading Chelsea with you. Chelsea was reading this article, and this is from Wisconsin Public Radio, and it says that Wisconsin and U.S. beef prices have reached record highs because cattle herds are smaller after years of drought, which raised feed and other costs, made herd expansion harder. Demand for beef remains strong, so prices may stay elevated for at least a couple of years. Average beef price hit $9.64 per pound last month. Steak is up about 16% year over year. Ground beef up more than 14% from April of 25. Experts quoted in the story say drought, high costs, and aging producer base are limiting supplies. You got the aging producer base, too. A butcher in Cuba City said customers are still choosing beef, though, over cheaper proteins. People love their beef.
1: Yeah.
0: Oh, let's see. We had a lot of chicken this week.
1: We did.
0: We had some steaks on the grill last Friday night, which were really good. I made them for my dad. And that can always be a little bit, you know, when a son makes something on the grill for his dad, it can be a little pressure. You know, you wanna hit it. And they were very, very nice cuts of beef. And he said I nailed it. And my dad doesn't say anything he doesn't mean. He doesn't just throw around compliments. So that was good. Chelsea liked it. Chelsea likes her beef a certain way.
1: Yeah.
0: You're not super picky with chicken, pork chops, but beef's got to be done enough, especially like a steak.
1: Right.
0: So, you know, everything's expensive.
1: Wow.
0: But I'll tell you, summertime, grill and all that, we've already gone through a thing of propane.
1: Oh, so, yeah, with the grill.
0: Yeah. Now, we're grilling out in the spring, to be fair. But, yeah, get that out and have fun with it. And campfires, too. People still doing campfires as much as they did. I thought that was a big thing when we were kids. I don't know if I see as many campfires as I used to.
1: Have the bugs gotten worse over the years?
0: Well, we haven't had a lot of rain lately, so that would suggest the mosquitoes are not as bad. But overall, I do wonder if they're just more annoying. Maybe we're more sensitive.
1: Okay.
0: Maybe they are worse than they used to be. You know, when you were kids, you just sprayed on that extra DEET. And then the FDA is like, well, that's not super healthy for kids.
1: Yeah.
0: And I was like, oh, okay. So then you got these organic moms that basically spray sugar water on their kids and they just get bombarded.
1: Oh,
0: and they're like, this
1: man.
0: Stuff works. No, it's just got lemon in it. That doesn't, the mosquitoes cut right through that.
1: That's not enough.
0: Oh, yeah.
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0: Hey, it's Reed and Chelsea. Reed, many people all of a sudden are scrambling to find sunscreen in their house. And we were doing the same.
1: Oh, it's not a shortage.
0: Last week. Oh, no, I'm sorry.
1: Well, I thought it was like, I still got that toilet paper, you know, PTSD from six years ago.
0: Yes, COVID was something. I don't know why people were buying toilet paper. Anyway, no, there's no shortage of sunscreen, but we were running around looking for sunscreen in the house, and we found some, and it was expired. And Reed and I had this long debate about expired sunscreen, and I said, you know what? We're going to talk about this on the show, because I really do believe that expired sunscreen is not good.
1: I know that's what they say. I don't want to take anyone's skin at risk. Skin cancer is serious.
0: The active ingredients degrade over time, no longer providing adequate protection against the sun. So the FDA requires sunscreen to retain their original strength for 3 years, and then that's the expiration date. And after the 3 years, I wouldn't want to risk it. So what I'm saying is if you're using expired sunscreen, you probably shouldn't.
1: What's hard about it, though, is I've used expired sunscreen I didn't get burned. So are the active ingredients really not working? Because that's what's hard. And some of that's expensive stuff. And
0: Reed.
1: I'm not saying the kids, yeah, I want it brand new. For you, sure.
0: Oh, for me, too.
1: But I've used it, and I'm like, this stuff seems to be working just fine to me.
0: Okay, Reed.
1: But I don't want to risk my own health either. I don't know.
0: Letting the people know.
1: It's probably
0: what it
1: smart.
0: Says.
1: So we're going to throw, I mean, what do we got? A couple cans that are expired? By the way, are you spray or are you lotion?
0: Oh, that's a good question.
1: You know, that could be, we haven't done a question of the day in a long time.
0: Well, we kind of just always say text to text line.
1: Okay, let's do that.
0: That's our new way of doing it.
1: 910, 912, 6060. Are you spray, sunscreen, lotion, or do you not care?
0: Mm-hmm.
1: I'm more in the bucket of I don't really care.
0: Oh.
1: But I would pick spray if between the two options.
0: Okay.
1: Some people are like, spray's too difficult. What about it's hard?
0: I don't really know. Who said it's hard? I've never heard that.
1: Your sister's pretty pro lotion. And I'm like,
0: really?
1: I don't know. They invented

0: Hey, it's Reed and Chelsea. Okay, so big week. We've got the graduation ceremony that we had for our son Grant, 4K.
1: Oh.
0: Big graduation to do. That was fun.
1: Oh, my gosh.
0: We walk in, though, to Rascal Flatts and My Wish.
1: Oh, my gosh.
0: And I was
1: gosh.
0: Like, it's going to be one of these. Okay. We're doing this for...
1: On the slideshow.
0: With the slideshow of all the kids, and you'd be looking for your kid, and they had all these pictures on a loop. It was very, very nice. I leaned over. I said, man, Chelsea, they said... The day he was born, like before you know it, he's going to be graduating. And here we are.
1: Jokester Reed.
0: What a nice ceremony, though. And the kids got their little diploma.
1: I know.
0: 4K. They do that for 4K instead of kindergarten, where our kids go. And that's great. That's awesome.
1: It Very was nice. The my favorite part of the program was they called each kid up there and they said what each kid wanted to be when they grew up. And it was just, we had...
0: someone who babysits turtles.
1: Batman.
0: Mario. We had a lot of doctors.
1: Yeah.
0: So we're in good hands.
1: What did Grant say?
0: Grant said he wants to be a dad. And I was like, well, I must be doing something right.
1: Yes.
0: Another gal said she wanted to be a mom someday. And I feel like that was pretty cool.
1: Yeah.
0: Now, I don't know if you're going to get that from Brielle.

0: because she's going to want to be a princess.
1: Yep.
0: And there were we had one or two princesses out of the group. But what a nice group. What a nice thing. And then Grant thought he was starting kindergarten like the next day.
1: I know. And we're like, so excited.
0: No, man, you got months. He's like, what? And I was like,
1: the school closes down for the summer.
0: Yeah, they clean it. And I'm like, hold on to that vibe, man, because in not many years, you're going to be like, thank goodness. Right. But he was ready and raring to go. So now.
1: But that just shows how great of an experience we had in 4K and how Grant loved his teacher and he loved going, Reed.
0: Yeah, he had such a great time. And as much as it's like, man, he's starting kindergarten next year. That's crazy. He's ready for it. He needs that. He needs the next level. He needs the interaction. Good for his brain to be challenged. So in that way, I don't think we'll necessarily be like emotional.
1: I'm with you
0: at the end of August because it's like, no, he needs this. Yes. Like he's ready.

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You should hear her talking to her mama on the phone. I love it when she rap

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She hits her knees and bows her head.

0: Reading Chelsea along with you. Chelsea, the Buffalo Bills demolished their 53-year-old stadium. They've got this new state-of-the-art stadium that they are working on.
1: Oh, wow.
0: And so...
1: the Buffalo Bills, you said?
0: Yeah, Bills Mafia, I think, is their fan base. They are going crazy, stripping the old stadium for memorabilia, keepsakes, things like that.
1: Oh, my gosh.
0: Reminds me of the Ice Bowl. When the Packers won that, and then they took down the goalposts, and people were carrying out pieces of it.
1: Oh,
0: Chelsea's grandpa was at that. He was at the Ice Bowl. But it's just, I don't know, you get these fans, and it's just like, I picture some of these guys bringing home some dusty piece of rubble.
1: Right.
0: And their wife's like, where is that going? The mantle, actually. Or our bedroom.
1: No.
0: And she's like,
1: absolutely
0: no,
1: not.
0: I don't need a screw and a piece of concrete.
1: That's so
0: cinder block from
1: funny,
0: this.
1: Reed.
0: But sports, fan is short for fanatic. So yeah. It's not rational.
1: Right.
0: And they'll never get rid of Lambo. But if they did, would I want a piece of Lambo? Heck yeah, I would.
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4: Sunny this afternoon, mid-80s, northerly winds 5 miles per hour. Tonight, mostly clear, 62. Tomorrow, partly sunny, 85. Tomorrow night, increasing clouds, 64. Monday, showers and thunderstorms likely, 82. Monday night, occasional rain, 67. And for Tuesday, partly sunny, 88.
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0: Hey, it's Chelsea. He's Reed. Reed, I don't really know. I want to get your take on this. So, you know how they do like the grand march at a wedding when, all the bridal party comes in? I've never really heard of the parents being part of the grand march, but that was the case at this wedding. And this video went viral of the bride's parents walking in together. And they had Taylor Swift's We Are Never Getting Back Together because they are divorced.
1: Jeepers.
0: And it was described as like a lighthearted moment. But I feel like that would be a little bit weird.
1: Yeah, do your own thing on your wedding day. But yeah, that's.
0: People thought it was hilarious and like
1: Yeah.
0: everybody loved it and stuff. But I'm like, the love that you guys had brought. The bride into this world. So the fact that you're saying we're never getting back together as your song,
1: Sure, I'm sure
0: it's
1: Bride
0: just like
1: approved. I'm sure Bride approved.
0: it was, but it just is like that seal of like, yeah, this ain't ever happening again. I can never, live with him again or her with again or whatever it is. I just thought it was very
1: It
0: interesting.
1: makes it interesting for a wedding when you have an element like that. There's a lot of people that get divorced, and when they do like a speech at the wedding, if they're like divorced,
0: Right.
1: sometimes they'll kind of make light of it a little bit. I just, it's great when parents, divorced parents, can be, it can all be good. Because some
0: Yeah.
1: get real ugly. And it's just nice if you can have that, if it can be amicable.
0: Yeah, which this sounds like it was, and they were kind of making a joke of it, so.

0: Hey, it's Reed and Chelsea along with you. We met a listener last week, Jeff. No, was it not Jeff?
1: No, Jeff is not right.
0: And he said, you know, Chelsea, sometimes you're a little hard on Reed. Sometimes, you know, you're picking on him a little bit.
1: And I said, I have to be honest. That's the first time I've heard that.
0: I thought we've gotten that maybe one other time. But typically the feedback we get is that I razz Chelsea.
1: Mm-hmm.
0: And she puts up with me. And in this case, he said, no. We met a lot of people at that event, to be fair.
1: But
0: I wish I could remember his name. But I got to say that was good to hear. It was refreshing to hear that people are starting to understand the dynamic of that.
1: Mm-hmm.
0: So I appreciate the comments. If anybody else feels that way, you can text us in at 910-912-6060. If you think I

0: as Chelsea. You don't need to text in. We know.
1: No, we know that's what people think.
0: All in good fun. We've met other couples who have said, look, if you're not kind of poking at each other,
1: yeah,
0: that's boring. And I'm like, thank you.
1: It's,
0: you know, some people that
1: know
0: are,
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0: shoes.
1: Hey, Sreet and Chelsea, along with you. Okay, Chels, let's talk about people who use self-checkout at the grocery store are usually similar type people. They share some traits with one another.
0: Really?
1: Yes.
0: What is it?
1: Let me start by asking.
0: I am a selfie checkout.
1: So all things being equal, if there's no line at the person there or there is a self-checkout.
0: I had that situation the other day.
1: And you picked a self-checkout.
0: I did.
1: Just because you don't want to talk to somebody as much? Or?
0: Just quick in and out. Just, I gotta go. Like, literally, I was late. So.
1: Well, I think people who use self-checkout, they are typically in a hurry.
0: Yes.
1: I think they are people who want a little control.
0: Are you saying this is your opinion, or you got an article over there?
1: These are my opinion, and the article's actually, I missaid it. It's people who refuse to use self-checkout.
0: Oh.
1: So, I want to... Okay. I correct that. But I think, too, Chelsea...
0: Please correct that.
1: Sometimes you just don't want to talk to people. Right?
0: Like, yeah.
1: But inevitably, if you don't want to talk to somebody, you'll have an issue, and then you'll have to wait to bring somebody over, and that's the part where you think it's fast. But when the person's like, I'll be with you in just a minute,
0: no,
1: and
0: I
1: got to scan the badge and type in the thing, and yep, okay, yep, oh, yep, there's your bananas. Sometimes, like, you just have the bananas.
0: Okay, this is what I was buying. I'm just going to say it. I was buying circle weights that you work out with, but they're circular for one of those pop-up tents.
1: Sure.
0: And it's like, ma'am, why are you checking out with 4 10-pound circular weights? I don't want to explain it.
1: I want the whole thing.
0: I want to just go and just move on, you know?
1: What about if you're just getting like a Miralax or something? You know, you just don't want that. You don't want that attention.
0: It appears Reed has had experience with this.
1: Well, if you really want me to be specific, I actually don't think I've ever taken a Miralax in my life. I've taken Pepto-Bismol to do the opposite.
0: We don't want to hear about that right now.
1: Coming up, people who use self

0: self-checkout. Or, I'm sorry, I said it again. People who refuse to use self-checkout usually display these common traits.
1: It's almost here. The Sauk Prairie Community Expo is happening Thursday, June 18th from 4:30 to 7:30 p.m. at Culver Community Park. 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
3: 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The WIAA State Track and Field Meet got underway yesterday in lacrosse. Day one results in Division One from Baraboo. Lily Rogers plays second in the girls' shot put. Isaiah Romano Thompson ninth in the boys' triple jump. Drake Niles a 20th place in the triple jump. Hannah Krieger finished 21st in the girls' 100. Danielle Fairweather 24th in the boys' 110 hurdles. From Reedsburg, Will McConowitz 13th in the 100. In Division 2, from Wisconsin Dells, Natalie Bacos 5th in the girls' shot put, Sala Ortiz 6th in the boys' 400. From Portage, Michael Knockreiner 12th in the pole vault. From Boston, Braden Y finished 4th in the triple jump, 12th in the 300 hurdles. Cody Kamiski 10th in the discus, Avi Bonert 12th in the 400. In Division 3, from Partyville, Cody Gentz, 11th in the discus, Ellie Hardwick, 11th in the girls' 100, Kenna Jenkins plays 12th in the 100 hurdles. From Poinette, Owen Pruka, 15th in the pole vault, Zane Hushhagen, 16th in the 400. The state meet wraps up today at UW Lacrosse. Home talent baseball, late result from Thursday night, Poinette lost at Middleton 8-5, Corey Ryan with two hits, scoring twice and knocking in two. Poinette will be at Monona tomorrow. Today, in home talent baseball, Reedsburg will be at Coon Valley for a twin bill. They'll be at Lodi tomorrow in the Sunday League, while the Wisconsin Dells Rivermen will host Ashton tomorrow. The Brewers won a wild one in Denver, defeating the Rockies 9-7 in 10 innings. Jake Bowers, three hits, scoring three times, knocking in three. Sal Frelick with two hits and two RBI. Andrew Vaughn with two ribbies. Bryce Terang scored twice. Trevor McGill gets the win. 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Tonight at 7:35. 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
3: Sunny this afternoon, mid-80s, northerly winds 5 miles per hour. Tonight, mostly clear, 62. Tomorrow, partly sunny, 85. Tomorrow night, increasing clouds, 64. Monday, showers and thunderstorms likely, 82. Monday night, occasional rain, 67. And for Tuesday, partly sunny, 88.

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2: Just play Good Country all the time.
3: You guys are awesome.
1: Thunder.

0: Hey, it's Reed and Chelsea. Let's talk about self-checkout, Chelsea. People who refuse to use them. I'm not doing that. I don't want it.
1: Oh, okay.
0: Similar ideas. People who refuse to use self-checkout usually feel anxious about using the machines.
1: Yes.
0: They prefer a human cashier.
1: Yes.
0: To catch errors.
1: Yes.
0: And they value the sense of security and personal interaction at a staffed line.
1: Yep.
0: Now, I personally don't have any anxiety about machines. I'm more concerned that the human would make the error. And
1: no.
0: I don't necessarily want the personal interaction sometimes.
1: Oh, okay. Depends on the day.
0: But I'll tell you where I do think the security part of it is I can get a little self-conscious if I'm like, they think I'm stealing something. And then the machine will be like, did you not want to bag that?
1: Oh,
0: you got to put it in this area.
1: Right.
0: Like I'm buying three things. Do I really? Okay, we'll put it in the area. That's fine.
1: Okay.
0: And I also get where if there's a line behind you in the self-checkout and I can't open those crazy plastic bags. And I'm terrible at it.
1: Reed is the worst.
0: He'll say, well, just lick your finger. I'd rather not, after pushing a shopping cart around, lick my thumb. Do you ever have teachers that would do that?
1: Oh, my
0: And
1: gosh.
0: Then they would hand out the paper.
1: Yes, papers.
0: It didn't take me long in my schooling where I was like, that's disgusting. Excuse me. That's gross. People often worry about misscanning items if they do it themselves, price mismatches, machine glitches.
1: Price mismatches, yes.
0: They make the experience stressful. For them, a traditional checkout feels more reliable, less tense, and it's a real person overseeing the purchase. I'll tell you though, oftentimes you think you're fast and you can't find that barcode.
1: Oh, yes.
0: And some of those checkout people are really, they are much, much faster.
1: Oh.

0: So, but those are where people, you know, what's right for you. It's nice to have options.
1: Yes.
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0: Hey, it's Reed and Chelsea along with you. Boy, I don't want to be too judgmental about this, but I had a very, very successful business person who told me recently, you can't fix stupid.
1: Oh?
0: So, the Wisconsin Department of Transportation said on social media that a certain Milwaukee County driver, quote, cemented their inability to adhere to signs. You know, you get like a sign or a barrier and you're like, does I really need to pay attention? Like, it says road closed in 2 miles.
1: Yes.
0: Is it really, you know, road closed through traffic? Well, for how far? Well, this person took it to another level, Chelsea. They moved the barrier to the side and drove onto the wet concrete at the interchange of Interstate 41, 894, US 45, and National Avenue.
1: So their car was stuck.
0: And by the way, this is not like a little wet concrete. This is a truck, and it's halfway up their tires. It's okay. Pretty much up to their front bumper. The department shared a photo of the pickup with its tires mostly submerged in the freshly poured concrete. It shows the police and road crews having to use heavy machinery to pull the truck out of its predicament. They reminded everybody, quote, crews place barricades and signs for your safety and theirs. Please never remove or ignore road closed or any other type of barriers, or this might happen to you. I have to say, you know, you go home. How was work today, honey? Something happened that's never happened before. Oh, yeah, what's that? Well, somebody drove right through all the freshly poured concrete.
1: Oh,
0: and it's not just the fact that they had to use the heavy machinery to get them out. It's then having to go all back and fix that. You know, if we've all had things you thought were done on the checklist, and then you had to go back and fix something. How about that one?
1: That's a bad one, Breen.
0: Brutal.

0: girl.
1: Hey, Sreet and Chelsea, along with you. Chelsea was reading this article that was quite interesting, and it was about how this couple has these arguments.
2: Oh.
1: But they do it outside in their backyard. Maybe after a long day of work, who knows? And then they blame the young couple next door, you know, they're eavesdropping on us. I don't know if the young couple asked, you know, is everything okay over there?
2: Well, if you're outside and you're yelling. Okay.
1: So I just.
2: That's bizarre.
1: It's bizarre.
2: Go outside to yell.
1: I don't know if they're trying to get away from maybe a kid.
2: That is true.
1: Which then you could say, well, that's a positive, but you can't put someone else's, you know, you're bringing the situation outside. They don't want to hear you arguing.
2: Holy smokes.
1: I don't think they find this interesting.
2: Okay.
1: So neighbors can make or break.
2: Yes.
1: A housing situation. They can be the greatest, and literally you value the house more because of the neighbors.
2: Right.
1: Or you don't want to go there.
2: Yeah.
1: And your grandma, and I don't think she'd mind me sharing it, she recently was talking about, you know, homes and actually neighbors and all of that over Memorial Day. And she said that before they signed the line on a house, she found out the neighbor next door, cranky old lady, and was like, if those kids ever step a foot on one blade of grass,
2: blah, blah, blah.
1: And she said, we're out. We're not doing this.
2: Yeah.
1: I'm sure the neighbor, or I'm sure the person who was trying to sell them the house was like, well, dang. They found out about whomever.
2: Wow.
1: So,
2: Reed.
1: Yeah. Neighbors again. And that's why, hey, fences make great neighbors.
2: Yes.
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0: Hey, it's Reed and Chelsea with you. We had a listener one time who said, you know, nobody really cares if the start time for a sporting event, Reed, throws you off. And I said, no, people do care, actually. It is annoying for people. It's an NBA game. Well, ESPN is getting publicly called out for their college football kickoff times, and they are being called extreme.
1: Okay.
0: They have Arkansas's road game at Utah on September 12th for a 9:15 p.m. Central kickoff, which brings the team back to campus around 6 a.m. the next morning. Arkansas then plays the following week on September 19th at 11 a.m. Central. So it leaves what is being called almost a full day less of rest and recovery than normal between games. It's a money thing.
1: Yeah.
0: I guess a money thing. But it's like when you have Michigan go out and play UCLA.
1: Right.
0: And where their body clock is. Or UCLA going to Michigan. You know, that West Coast to East Coast thing.
1: Yes.
0: It's so different. But, yeah, I mean, I've been around these teams, and I've had the chance to, you know, fly on their planes and stuff. These student athletes get back so often.
1: Yeah.
0: On a Tuesday night.
1: In the middle of the night.
0: At 1 in the morning, 2 in the morning. And it's tough. And then, ideally, they are getting up and going to class the next day.
1: Mm-hmm.
0: How much of that's happening in college football these days, you can leave that up for your own interpretation of it. But, you know, the life of a student athlete is, it is an interesting one. Professional athletes deal with this, but they are professionals.
1: Right.
0: So this is, it's very different.
1: And they don't have school to juggle on top of all.
0: No, and they, you know, they may have kids and a family, and I'm not trying to say that's not extremely important, but yeah, there's athlete, and being a professional athlete's what they do.
1: Mm-hmm.
0: It's supposed to be, this is a part of what student athletes do, and the student part comes first.
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1: Sunny this afternoon, mid-80s, northerly winds 5 miles per hour. Tonight, mostly clear, 62. Tomorrow, partly sunny, 85. Tomorrow night, increasing clouds, 64. Monday, showers and thunderstorms likely, 82. Monday night, occasional rain, 67. And for Tuesday, partly sunny, 88.
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0: Reading Chelsea with you. So the mom ban was due for a vacuum.
1: Oh my gosh.
0: That falls under my things to do. So I was just reminded how, as the kids get older, it can get easier. I mean, Grant used

0: to be real messy. He's five now. And still messy, but not crazy. But our two-year-old, who is a mouse when it comes to snacks. She's faces backwards.
1: Still.
0: Yeah, and do that at parents as long as you can, because that's safer. And you'll wonder if she fell asleep, and then you'll just hear this little crunching. And we'll say, Grant, is your sister, and he's like, she's snacking on stuff. She's kind of a squirrel in that she'll have, they give these little cup holders with these car seats. She'll have pretzels in one, she'll have Fruit Loops in the other.
1: Yeah.
0: But my gosh, vacuuming out her side. I mean, yogurt balls.
1: Unbelievable.
0: And just, I'm like, how much of this gets down her gullet? Because it's incredible. And then Chelsea, wanting to fix the problem, she put moratorium on any snacks for Brielle. Brielle, you're done having snacks in the van. I said, well,
1: no, I said she could have those like apple
0: squeezy pouches.
1: Yes.
0: But she's more of a crunchy. Apple she likes sauce. The crunch. So she's going to throw a fit. And I was like, I don't think that's realistic, especially given that her brother can have snacks. And then Grant's like, yeah, Brielle, no more snacks for you. And then he's grabbing his stuff. And I said, I'll just have to vacuum it up. But boy, when you're doing it, you're like, this is nuts. This can't be.
1: It was unbelievable. There somehow were Cheerios, nuts. When do we have nuts?
0: Yeah.
1: A ground up granola bar. What else did we find? Pretzels.
0: Those little yogurt ball things.
1: I tell you what, Reed, it was bad.
0: Chelsea's like, she's and like
1: we,
0: a little.
1: I feel like we just did it.
0: Yeah, we don't. It's not like we do this twice a year. We do this quite a bit. Bless you. And Chelsea's like, she's like a little rat. I said, well, that would be giving rats a bad
1: no,
0: name.
1: No, I did not say rat.
0: You did. And I said,
1: I think I meant it like pack rat.
0: I took it like rat, and I'm like, no, this would be mean to rats. This is unbelievable. I mean,
1: I don't want to go on the record and call my
0: Chelsea. She was
1: daughter
0: worse
1: that.
0: Than that.
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0: doesn't matter. It's 5 o'clock somewhere.
1: It's always on 5 in Margaritaville, come to think of it.
0: I heard that.
1: You've been there, haven't you?
0: Yes, sir.
1: I've seen your boat there.

I'll say it. Swifties called it again. What's up? It's Ritter. Taylor Swift just announcing a brand new song that's tied to Toy Story 5. Remember the whole internet going crazy for the weekend on these billboards? I'll get you all the details coming up.

When it comes to playing the hottest country music, it's happening here.

0: Yo, it's Ritter. So after fans spent days decoding the clues from those billboards that showed up in California over the weekend, Taylor Swift officially announced her new song, I Knew It, I Knew You, will be part of Toy Story 5. I guess she wrote it right after an early screening of the movie and felt an instant connection to all the characters. And so she approached Disney and said, hey, I got the song. And here we are. So that'll come out with the Toy Story 5 soundtrack. And they're doing like special edition sound. It's a cool thing. But again, to me, proof that Swifties can solve any mystery. Like, what's unsolved that we need? Put them on the case.
1: Mark your calendar for summer fun in Merrimack. 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
5: The New York Knicks lead the NBA Finals two games tonight after a 105-104 victory at San Antonio Friday night. Jalen Brunson, the game-winning free throw with 9.5 to play after a Victor Wembanyama turnover. The Knicks have won 13 straight, the second-longest winning streak in playoff history. Game 3 Monday at Madison Square Garden. College football, the NCAA has denied Texas Tech's appeal to have quarterback Brendan Sorsby's eligibility reinstated. The NCAA originally ruled Sorsby to be ineligible after he admitted to gambling. Baseball right now, the Seattle Mariners, a 3-0 lead at Detroit in the top of the third. Tennis today, 19-year-old Russian Mira Andreeva won the French Open ladies title over Poland's Maja Wolinska in straight sets. And in soccer, half an hour from now, the U.S. national team faces Germany at Soldier Field in Chicago in its final tune-up before the World Cup.
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8: Sunny this afternoon, mid-80s, northerly winds 5 miles per hour. Tonight, mostly clear, 62. Tomorrow, partly sunny, 85. Tomorrow night, increasing clouds, 64. Monday, showers and thunderstorms likely, 82. Monday night, occasional rain, 67. And for Tuesday, partly sunny, 88.

Okay, we've all seen that terribly outplayed, outdated man cheats, wife throws all of his stuff on the lawn and sets it on fire story, right? Whether it's ever actually happened or made up. 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

0: 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It's Ritter, and I'm not saying I told you so, but remember my theories on FGL, the weird little cryptic stuff they had in the socials? Mm-hmm. Something just happened. Hang on.
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2: Sunny this afternoon, mid-80s, northerly winds 5 miles per hour. Tonight, mostly clear, 62. Tomorrow, partly sunny, 85. Tomorrow night, increasing clouds, 64. Monday, showers and thunderstorms likely, 82. Monday night, occasional rain, 67. And for Tuesday, partly sunny, 88.

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0: ring announcer.
1: Ladies and gentlemen, boy.
0: That guy. Well, he came out on stage and introed Tyler Hubbard and Brian Kelly.
2: 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Second of all, life is short. And most importantly, your boys.
3: We back, baby!
0: Yeah, we back, baby. 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

Hey, it's Ritter. Know the old Johnny Paycheck, take this job and shove it? That's apparently what a lot of people have been saying with promotions lately. Turning down the bigger paychecks, but why? We're going to talk about it coming up.

Hey, it's Ritter. And would you ever consider turning down a promotion because you're too burned out? Well, that's what a new study is finding, that close to 75% of us say we'd pass on a higher paying job if it didn't include mental wellness benefits.

0: Some are even turning down promotions at their current companies because the extra money just isn't worth the extra stress, which I 100% agree with. That, to me, is my life's mentality in a nutshell. Sometimes less is more. And I always explain it to everyone. It's like, it's an exchange of energy. So me doing a job performing something is me using my energy to do something for you. In return, you're paying me. And to me, if the pay just doesn't match the output of my energy, I ain't doing it. So yeah, as much as money matters, so does sanity, right?
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3: The Mariners got the victory on the road.
4: 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That is ripped center field. Verling back. Warning track. Wall. Ooh. Gone. 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
3: 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They shut out the Tigers 4-0 to snap a 2-game losing streak. Other Major League Baseball games going on right now, all tied up at one score apiece between the Royals and Twins, top of the 8th inning in Minnesota. The Reds are edging the Cardinals 5-4, bottom of the 6th inning, all tied up at one run apiece between the Giants and Cubs in Chicago, top of the 7th. The other thing happening in Chicago right now, Germany is leading USA 2-1 for the final friendly before the World Cup. That's happening at Soldier Field. In the WNBA, the Lynx took down the Storm 88-68.
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8: Mostly clear tonight, low 60s, wind should be calm. Tomorrow, partly sunny, 85. Tomorrow night, increasing clouds, 64. Monday, showers and thunderstorms likely, 82. Monday night, occasional rain, 67. Tuesday, partly sunny, 88. Tuesday night, partly cloudy, 70. And for Wednesday, some rain possible in the morning, 93.

All right, so who else has been married for over 10 years? You should think back to what your wedding cost, because you think about getting married soon, you might want to sit down after I share with you what I just read. Hang

terrible. The average wedding now, I just read, is about $36,000. The biggest expense being the venue, catering, which I remember ours was that way too. But it all depends where you live. I remember said that's average. The average cost of weddings in some like bigger cities, like Chicago, San Francisco, LA, you're all looking at like $80,000, right? You want to stay here in the Great Badger State, Milwaukee, the average is $43,000. I will tell you, my wife and I are wedding. We got married in Milwaukee. It was not close to $43,000. Like, you could basically buy a new car for what it costs to have a wedding. I'm not saying don't get married, but just, you know, you do it 2-3 times. Yeah, you get what I'm saying.

0: What's up, Bits Ritter? I know I've been talking about this Alan Jackson final concert they're doing in Nashville and the huge star-studded lineup that none of us can get to. Well, now there's a chance we're going to be able to have it brought to us. I'll explain coming up.
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5: 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The WIAA State Track and Field Meet got underway yesterday in lacrosse. Day one results in Division One from Baraboo. Lily Rogers plays second in the girls' shot put. Isaiah Romano Thompson ninth in the boys' triple jump. Drake Niles a 20th place in the triple jump. Hannah Krieger finished 21st in the girls' 100. Canale Fairweather 24th in the boys' 110 hurdles. From Reedsburg, Will McConowitz 13th in the 100. In Division 2, from Wisconsin Dells, Natalie Bacos, 5th in the girls' shot put, Sala Ortiz, 6th in the boys' 400. From Portage, Michael Knockreiner, 12th in the pole vault. From Austin, Braden Y finished 4th in the triple jump, 12th in the 300 hurdles. Cody Kaminsky, 10th in the discus. Avi Bonert, 12th in the 400. In Division 3, from Partyville, Cody Gentz, 11th in the discus. Ellie Hardwick, 11th in the girls' 100. Kenna Jenkins placed 12th in the 100 hurdles. From Poinette, Owen Pruka, 15th in the pole vault. Zane Hushhagen, 16th in the 400. The state meet wraps up today at UW Lacrosse. Home Talent Baseball, late result from Thursday night. Poinette lost at Middleton, 8-5. Corey Ryan with two hits, scoring twice and knocking in two. Poinette will be at Monona tomorrow. Today, in Home Talent Baseball, Reedsburg will be at Coon Valley for a twin bill. They'll be at Lodi tomorrow in the Sunday League, while the Wisconsin Dells Rivermen will host Ashton tomorrow. The Brewers won a wild one in Denver, defeating the Rockies 9-7 in 10 innings. Jake Bowers, three hits, scoring three times, knocking in three. Sal Frelich with two hits and two RBI. Andrew Vaughn with two ribbies. Bryce Terang scored twice. Trevor McGill gets the win. 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Tonight at 7:35, tomorrow at 1:35. 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

Mostly clear tonight, low 60s. Wind should be calm. Tomorrow, partly sunny, 85. Tomorrow night, increasing clouds, 64. Monday, showers and thunderstorms likely, 82. Monday night, occasional rain, 67. Tuesday, partly sunny, 88. Tuesday night, partly cloudy, 70. And for Wednesday, some rain possible in the morning, 93.

Sup, it's Ritter here with you, and if you're like me and pretty much everyone that can't make it to Alan Jackson's final concert coming up here end of the month, that's going to be in Nashville. NBC now just announced they're going to be filming it for a special. It's going to air later this year and stream the next day on Peacock. So we can all save the airline tickets, save the hotel, save the concert tickets. Because, I mean, this is going to be huge. You're talking Lainey Wilson, George Strait, Luke Combs, Miranda Lambert, Carrie Underwood, pretty much anyone that's anyone, and obviously Alan Jackson. I mean, this is, if country music had an Avengers movie, basically going to be that.

What's up? It's Ritter. Well, it looks like more young adults are turning to AI chatbots for their mental health support. And the number is growing fast. Yeah, we're going to get into it in a few minutes.

0: Yow, it's Ritter. A new study has found that nearly 1 in 5 young adults are using AI chatbots for advice when they're stressed, anxious, or feeling down. Basically, turning ChatGPT into a therapist. How does that make you feel? Yeah, I think experts and I both share the same sentiment that raising an eyebrow and thinking, Because we all know that these ARs are basically meant to tell you what you want, right? Their whole concept is based on predictive thinking. So they're trying to predict what you want as an outcome. But all that aside, the question I'm thinking about is, are kids turning to AI for this because it's convenient or because finding a real human for support is getting harder? Just let you ponder that.
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2: Achoo!
1: Feeling under the weather? Life's unexpected health concerns don't follow a season, and neither do we. Whether it's a sprained ankle, a lingering cough, or a fever that won't quit, urgent care at the Mile Bluff Gateway Center in Mauston is here for you. We're open every day from 9 a.m. to 9 p.m. No appointment needed. Just walk in and get the care you need when you need it. Stay active, stay healthy, and know that Mile Bluff Urgent Care is ready whenever you need us. 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
3: Mostly clear tonight, low 60s, winds should be calm. Tomorrow, partly sunny, 85. Tomorrow night, increasing clouds, 64. Monday, showers and thunderstorms likely, 82. Monday night, occasional rain, 67. Tuesday, partly sunny, 88. Tuesday night, partly cloudy, 70. And for Wednesday, some rain possible in the morning, 93.

0: okay, I did not have this on my 2026 bingo card at all. All right, if you love classic country and modern country, think like 90s and today, you may want to take a little trip to Indy this fall to see Clint Black in Midland.
1: Yes!
0: It's Ritter. I did not see that coming ever. Clint Black and Midland teaming up. They're just doing an 8-city fall tour. That's a cool mix of classic country and a kind of throwback modern country vibe. And like I said, I never, ever would have put those two artists together sharing a stage, but...
2: We just-

Okay, the internet has found a new way to confuse me. It's Ritter. Wine lovers and pickle lovers at the same time, by the way, are confused by this latest trend that I've got to share with you coming up.

whether you're behind the desk or behind the wheel. Thanks for listening. Thunder Country. Thunder 100.1. Keeping it country.

0: in wine. I'm trying to conceptually like put it together in my brain because I feel like Sauve Blanc is not a very strong, but it's like kind of acidic. 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So it's just going to make a brighter, more acidic pickle flavor. I don't know. But as long as we don't start putting ranch dressing in margaritas, whatever.
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1: Okay, I'm still scratching my head at this, but okay. It's Ritter. The latest viral drink trend is now putting a frozen dill pickle in Sauvignon Blanc wine. 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
2: Golden Tempo pulled away in the end to win the 158th Belmont Stakes. Golden Tempo also won this year's Kentucky Derby. In Major League Baseball, Michael Busch walked it off in the 10th inning as the Cubs beat the Giants 3-2, Chicago's eighth walk-off of the season. Pete Crow Armstrong hit his second home run of the game with two outs in the bottom of the ninth to tie up the Giants 2-2 to send it to extra innings. The Atlanta Braves beat the Pirates 6-3 to improve to the Majors' best record at 44-21. They've won 18 of their 21 series so far this season. In the WNBA, Asia Wilson scored 28 points and had 14 rebounds as the Aces defeated the Valkyries 84-79. The Lynx took down the Storm 88-68 for their sixth straight win. And in golf, JT Poston and Ryan Gerard are both tied for first place with a one-stroke lead at the Memorial Tournament, where play is suspended until Sunday due to weather.
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1: Mostly clear tonight, low 60s, winds should be calm. Tomorrow, partly sunny, 85. Tomorrow night, increasing clouds, 64. Monday, showers and thunderstorms likely, 82. Monday night, occasional rain, 67. Tuesday, partly sunny, 88. Tuesday night, partly cloudy, 70. And for Wednesday, some rain possible in the morning, 93.

Okay, I absolutely love a good network name. It's Ritter. And of course, talking to like a Wi-Fi network or a Bluetooth device, but when boarding a flight, specifically internationally, may not want to name your Bluetooth headphones something bomb. It's Ritter. Yeah, that caused the United flight that was on its way from Newark to Spain to turn around halfway across the ocean when one of the people noticed while searching Bluetooth something showed up with the word bomb. It was just a pair of Bluetooth headphones, but yeah, probably name them John's AirPods and not something that gets 190 people a bonus 3-hour flight to nowhere.